And I touched your face, narcotic mindfulness, Mary Jane. 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

they don't see me, they don't know what it's like. Training colors into black and white. No one's reading all the words that I write.

saying my flight was back to Berlin, just it's left 10 minutes ago. It's left 9 minutes ago.

0: across your street. Yeah, you said forever, now I drive alone past your street.
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